0: on 7. Intersection checks okay. Is there a radius on those detections when you get them?
1: No, they just come back where they're at.
0: Okay, it checks okay. I'll be clear.
1: Okay, thank you.
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0: enjoy, Chaka.
1: For one, I've got a dress is sliding, who's 19. He is out of Painesville, suspended, clear break. It looks like a Paul Reeves also uses his information, and the Paul Reeves has a couple of 15s inside the pickup.
2: The description on that now. Tattoos on the picture.
1: For Paul Reeves, he's got a tattoo on his face. I'll try finding a picture.
0: 163 is out of Gibbs.
1: No. 57. Good. Here's Ian, Rebecca Johnson out of Overland, 52-year-old female, valid clear. Gabby.
0: Five, six, three, 79.
1: Go on.
0: Clear.
1: I got this.

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0: Send me a video of a female as well.
1: Affirm.
0: He gave you justice, Gladden?
2: That's what he gave me.
0: Yeah, that boy's a liar. That's Paul Reeves.
3: Citation, the issue is registered owner added a male to the call. He'll be taking the vehicle. I'll be clear.

0: What color is a female's eyes?
1: It says brown and brown.
0: Sorry, seven.
2: Brown eye, which is wearing blue contacts. Embraer 377, roll. Life care for a panic attack for this female.
1: Copy.
0: Okay, that's funny, because that's not her either. She probably has warrants as well.
2: Interesting.
3: 6-9-2-7.
0: I'm looking.
3: For Sheffield Village, just advise them that we have shut down the 254 on-ramp to Route 2 West.

0: No history out here. I'm coming in.
1: Three seven seven 3 5 2 5.
2: Thomas.

0: 383, go on.
1: I'm being East Main School. I was going to be an Ohio Special Plate, 001, Victor 3, Tom Zebra, 001, V3, TZ.

0: 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It has both vehicles, and I'll be 33 with a OH1.
1: Copy, free.
0: Go ahead.
1: 6337 Forest Park Drive. See the speaker with a complaint in. She states that her neighbor shot her dog with a BB gun around 4:30 p.m. yesterday. Parties are separated. She believes she knows who did it.
0: Copy, Rob.

0: 6352.
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1: I'm at Vermont and Wall now. 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

0: 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Daughter left her phone on top of the car and it fell off. There's no emergency. She checks okay.
1: Ending. 3-3-2-1-7, Cat FAW 33.

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0: Joey.
1: She's got a lot, but one's going to be through our department. She's got cautions for drugs, violent tendency. She's in escape risk. It's Catherine Tollett. Failure to appear for an arraignment, obstructing justice. Again, that one's through us. She's 52 out of Cleveland. Smell valid.

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1: 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Gabby, thank you.

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0: Copy, just great.
2: 573 minutes out. Copy, thank you.
0: Three 77. Yeah, Paul's in custody today.
2: I copy in custody. Then 267. Ferguson Lake, there's three black male juveniles throwing rocks at the car driving by. All I've got is one wearing a gray hooded sweater.

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1: MP 20 dispatch.
2: Go ahead.
1: 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I'll be 33 and the CAD's updated.
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0: It's going to be at 130 Warwick Lane. The occupant from 136 Warwick Lane was cleaning his gun, and he accidentally discharged it into the wall here at 130 Warwick. Break. No one's injured, but the male who discharged the firearm is going to be waiting at 130 Warwick, and the gun's back home.
1: 69.

0: 是。
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0: Who are Ms. Torres' warrants officer?
1: Stand by.
0: Can you call please call again?
1: Copy. 163, she's got some through us. She's got some through Mahoning County Sheriff's, Lorain County, and Westlake PD.
0: Well, on the bench, she's going to pull the same thing she did 2 years ago and try and go to UH.

0: Six nine, 203. 203, portal. Go ahead. It's going to be at the McDonald's, 1010 East Broad. Caller is an employee, says there's a white man in the lobby who's yelling at them. I can hear him in the background. Here's your cruise and LAU. 203. 269.
1: 311 can take that for 203.
0: Copy, 203, can disregard.
2: Thank you.

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1: Good.
0: 6295 Walsh Boulevard, Boston, being route first. 64-year-old female, possible school arrest. They're starting CPR. 108 in route 325.
2: I need to pull down Wallace. Go to that.

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1: One 5-3 Gateway Boulevard. I've got life care route this stage. Caller said that her mom, Sabrina Lawhorn, is having some kind of mental health episode. Started with an argument with the daughter and is now throwing herself into a wall, possibly intox or on some kind of drugs. No weapons. Timothy.
0: Copy.
1: 377, is Sabrina clear? Hey, firm, she just has 19 alerts. Copy, thank you.

0: grados.
1: A ver.
0: En el estado de Warwick.
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2: I find a Carol Renner, about 64 years old, from this address. I also have a signal 7 for you when you're ready.
1: Good.
2: John Boy Lincoln, 4708.

0: Carol's permanent ID is valid, she's clear. Vehicle comes back to a Richard's address, 64-year-old male, he's valid, clear.
1: Copy, thank you.

0: Green Virgin Roof. I got a call of a possible hit skiff, code 2. Caller was not involved. She said a black sedan, possibly a Cadillac, may have left westbound. Again, she wasn't involved. Doesn't know for sure if the other vehicle left.
1: Copy, in route from 25.

0: intrusion. Beyond Traffic Stop, North Center, at Forest with Ohio, Paul, Nick, John, 7189, PNJ, 7189. Copy. Got signal 7. Looks like this will be the car that got hit. Henry Edward William, 6000.
1: Back to us, Aaron. 2014 Doug Blue, New South Express, 21027, Sierra Female, Officer Paul Salas, Chris.
0: Copy, thank you.
2: 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Let me know what I'm looking for.
0: Yeah.

0: 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I got a signal 7 on Steve calling a 2 call.
1: Go ahead.
0: John King Frank 2660. 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
1: Yeah.
0: All these syringes, were they in her bag? With the other pipes?
1: I'm coming over to you, hold on.

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0: 217, I need the Sally Port open now. 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Could you have booking open up the Sally Port, please?
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1: Six on 377.
5: Gone.
1: So let me add to the call. I got DS and a deal.
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1: Victor John, 196-182.
5: Six on your first is Dylan Brooks, he's 28, off of Ridge and Parma, he's valid clear.
1: Copy.
6: DL Riley Knox off of 8th Street, 24-year-old male, canceled, clear. He does have a protection warrant against him, protective parties of Brad Miller.
1: Copy. Dylan will be in custody.
0: And PRV 474 Stallion Court, caller states kids are doing 50 to 60 miles an hour down Staple. Two younger kids, RP is King Sam Boy 6243, comes back to that 474 Stallion Court.
7: What is that RP response? What type of vehicle was that returned to?

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1: 3-6-7 break for Noah.
0: Okay.
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1: Copy. So you could have just put this DS in for me, 279-70-2225, and I'll be en route to his 43.

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I'll be clear here with the 47 and the follow-up.

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1: Spoke with James. He didn't admit he did not. He stated that he did not have an airsoft gun at the time and did not shoot the dog. In addition to that, I watched multiple videos. It doesn't show James at all shooting the dog. I'll be following the complainant via phone. Let all the information. I'll be 33 for right now.

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1: 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RP King Mary Henry 9221.

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0: 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I'll be around 6165 Creekside for follow up in reference to 26-7421.
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1: 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We'll be clear.

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0: Copy, thank you.

6211. I'll be clear from this address and route to one cadet.

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0: 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He was advised going forward, speed limit.

0: 317361. West Rim Road, speak with Gina. States at 8 o'clock this morning, the male was on her property, walked around her garage, doesn't know who it was or why it was on the property, right?
1: But
0: she does have a photo of him. 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Nothing missing, nothing tampered with. She still would like to make a report to the deputy. 23777 West Rim Road.

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0: 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They're all juveniles. I'm scared if you could just check.
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1: 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I'm a 2012 Dodge. Fires 929 of this year. 7-year-old male, valid clear.

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1: Copy.
0: Looks like it might be a minor POV. 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
1: Go ahead.
0: We had a deer strike on the freeway in EMS. Going to be on the eastbound lane, right before 145, right at the 57 interchange. Gonna need some tens out here too for traffic control. She's right in the right hand lane.
2: MPT dispatch, I believe he's gonna be on state route 2, not 20.
1: Copy.

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1: Go ahead.
0: Yeah, sorry about that. Eastbound on 2, mile marker 168, right at the 90 interchange, just up from exit 145.
1: Call it.
0: Break for a 7.
1: Go ahead.
0: It's going to be Robert, Ida. Robert, Ida, Tom, Mike, Oscar, Victor, Echo, RITMOVE for a black SUV.
1: Copy, returns on a 2020 Mercedes, black in color, registered to Laura Schmidt Watson, age 69, out of Strongsville, Valley Clear.
0: Clear, that's the operator, that's the one that's in need of EMS. He's got two passengers on board, the husband's with her right now.
1: Copy.

0: Roger, we're at the 3155 Mills Road for a 2-year-old male that fell off the couch. Is your location?
1: Also, is it Ralph?

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1: 5-2.
0: Yeah, you can put me back at HQ.
1: Copy.

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1: Go ahead.
0: I saw the fire department drive by, but we're on the bend right at the 90 interchange, so if we have any troopers that are available, we could really use them right now.
1: Copy, LCSL unit turn route.
0: Copy that. We're right on the blind curve at the 90 interchange, so traffic's pretty bad right here.
1: Copy.

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1: 525, go ahead.
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0: 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If you could respond to 1167 Keenan Court, caller's a neighbor said there's loud music coming from this address. 1167 Keenan Court.
2: Okay.

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0: break 236, 352, can you break?
1: Yeah.
0: Code 16, 337 by 3 Law Road.
1: Oh yeah.
0: UHL area.
1: Okay, I'll be in route there.

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I just got out here. Leary Township Fire Chief is advising OSP was on scene when he got here.

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0: 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I'm going to be updating cab. I'm not going to put it over there.
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1: 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I'll be back in service. CAD's updated.
0: Copy.
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0: Go ahead.
2: Alright, CAD's been updated. Can you send me a message, please? And I'll be clear.
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1: 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Checked the property, checked okay. 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
0: 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Gonna be the Ridgefield Rec Center. Caller states there's a red van parked near the rec center. He heard the pool alarm go off. He would like the area check.
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3: 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I still haven't received a call from the alarm company.
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0: Yes.
1: Copy.
5: Five, seven. Report room. If you could check in the area 261 Lake Avenue, one call of 5 to 6 shots in that area. I didn't receive any other calls. 216 was all from that area and heard nothing.
6: Copy.
0: 311, take that for 57.
6: Thanks, 311.
0: Gotcha.

0: 316-311.
1: Go ahead.
0: I just stopped some pedestrians on West River by Erie, and they said that they heard 5 or 6 over by the Sunoco off a lake.
1: Copy.
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0: 515 Adia is a 7. Paul North, Zebra, 8989. I don't need it back. Okay. 516-98. Rain check's okay at the pool company. He did advise he's going to Waterbury next, so check out that pool.
1: Sorry,

0: Yes, Rob DeLake, just be advised, I have the original caller back on the line advising she checked her Ring camera and could see a group of juveniles. There's two of them actively still out there.
1: Copy. Where are they wearing?
0: Dressed in all black, one of them's wearing a black hat.
1: I think I see him at 253 Lake. I'm with you, 216.

0: behind this house near the garage. No, I still hear him there in the garage, huh? Go around the north side of the fence.
1: I spoke to the complainant also. He said there was another vehicle. I didn't see anything. We'll be clear.
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3: 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It expires in October to a 37-year-old male out of Lorain, Ballyclear.
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1: Joseph Henry, Raleigh mid 30s.

0: operator be advised that plate expired October of 25.
1: I'll be on Lorraine near Bagley with John Charles Lincoln, 9663.

0: across the street is saying that two individuals came from that house, went over to 261, shot, and then ran to this picket fence on the side of 261 northbound.
1: Okay.
0: Union call 973-028-7383,
2: check out.
1: Facing anywhere?
0: No, I'm gonna go where this guy just told me to look now.
3: On the DL clear, Tyler Persley, 28 years old, also from Lorain. He's not valid, suspended.
0: Copy, thanks.
4: I'll be out at 1049 Barber with that complaint. I don't need another.
1: Copy.

0: 367.
1: There's a 15 showing at that residence. Are you clear for the name?
0: Yes, sir.
1: Kayla Moore Johnson.
0: Copy.

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0: You seen a group of juveniles that walk by here?
1: Negative, I have not seen any juveniles. Only been here for about 2 minutes though.
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0: My way is all 83 Chestnut.
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0: Copy.
2: Jackson, there was somebody that was standing outside a vehicle that looked like one of the individuals in the video wearing all black. By 212.

0: G12 Jackson. 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
1: Hi.
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2: I didn't think they were involved. 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
2: Just on the off chance it did not come from the house, I'm going to go to Gasco and see if they have any footage.

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1: Five, I got a deal.
2: Go ahead.
1: Sam Charles, 378265. It's going to be the operator vehicle.
2: Heavenly Apollo, 31-year-old K-Bell. 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

0: group of seven of them. One of the people walking by had a white hoodie, but he wasn't involved in the shooting.
1: Come.
2: Do you see someone?
1: No, he was in a car.
3: No, is Edge Barker. Life care has been advised to stage 180 Honey Lane.
4: Pike has some units clear up. We're getting a couple calls now of multiple shots fired in the area of 18th Street near West. She said it might be closer to 17th Street. It sounded like it was behind that area.
2: What's next to you going on there?
1: Seems behind 163, you can catch me.

0: 局吧，安慰。
1: A 分。
0: 哎，就是 ，House on the 316th at 3:00 real problem. So I gotta go off the one kid out of 1864. So I'm gonna check that first.
1: Gabby.Battery change.

0: We're going off in the road here, west in Overland. The smoking package is still here.
1: Yeah, some bystanders on 16 said they saw fireworks.

0: fireworks were clear.
1: Five seven, can I get you back over here on Lake?

0: 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If you're in the area, 58 Peck Wadsworth, north on 58 from Peck Wadsworth, possible point 19, 2018 black Toyota Highlander.
1: I'm nowhere close, but I can start heading that direction if you get any more calls on it.
0: Copy. You can, it was just a Volvo from Wellington.

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或者去那里走走。17 Frank 4011 going to be at the entrance of the turnpike off Lorraine.

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0: What's up?
1: See if you can get more info out of him. 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Please.
0: Alright, 6298. Operator was Tom Henry, 988773. Over for improper left turn. Clear.

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another vehicle, again, same incident number, King Tom Young 8138. 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Wait,

0: 67, please Seattle, contacted for your second.
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0: Please Seattle, contacted for your second, sir.
1: All right, copy.

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0: 52, standing by for the funeral home. I'm clear.
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0: Alright.
2: Come back to you.
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3: Copy.

0: 9268. Guys, I was coming from that business park area.
1: Affirm, I think it's the northwest corner of that area.
0: Yeah, off Lowell, or Leo, I'm sorry.
1: Yeah, affirm, the one off of Leo.
0: I'll check.

0: Pull the sugar, got lot 6. 138-554.
1: Yes, yes. This is 7217.
2: 67, go ahead.
1: Iron City said they can take this Tesla, but Louisiana can still come out because I'm going to have another one that they can snag. I just, once you get these two, I'll move on to the next one.
2: Copy.

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1: Dispute between both parties. 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

himself. 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

0: Yes, copy. Sound like between 5 6 1 2. John Boy Frank,
1: 4268. 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

0: RSRP shows clear but expired. John Lincoln Queen, 5212, to a Shannon Hopkins, Walnut Street, on a 21 black Jeep.
1: Travis.
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0: 5.75 comes back to Rachel Boyce, Alana, 22-4, white in color. It expires next year to a 25-year-old female out of Ridgeville. She's valid and clear.
1: Young, 8835.
2: The one she just gave back was the second RP. The third RP is Sierra Schwarrier, Seneca Avenue on a 2020 gray Honda. That's clear.
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3: 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Victor Edward, 457-005.
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0: One 163, those DOs, Adriana White, she's 25, out of Sheffield Lake, valid and clear, break. Second is Rachel Boyko, she's 25, Ridgeville, valid, clear.
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1: 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They've been advised, we're clear.

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1: 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It expires next year to a 59-year-old female at that address. Valid clear.
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0: Henry Zebra Paul, 7452.
1: 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It expires in June.
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0: 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Larry Nagle and Larry LVL with King Rubber Boy 8381.
1: I'm okay. 567 AMDOB in the ADL.
0: Go ahead.
1: Victor Tom 400 430 break for name DOB.
0: Go ahead.
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0: Hello, tell me your first name, that you're in Primal, 40-year-old male, Ross Boulevard, our city, East Dallas. May show on a 15 through Tennessee, it's out of the pickup radius with 24D. Bridge, 84562.
1: Good.
0: Your first is a Brightus, Mitchell, 18-year-old female out of our city, Dallas. Second one is going to be a Gavin with Lightning, 18-year-old male out of Vermillion, East Dallas.
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0: next year traffic stop. Down the eastbound turnpike, Sam Tom 9823.
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0: The registered owner, Tyler Johnson, out of Cleveland. He's 31 years old, valid clear.
1: Verbal 11 clear.

0: 6. State Patrol is on the phone. They're requesting assistance. They're on the turnpike 139.7 westbound. Out with an individual with no license. Switch seat back up.
1: Yeah, that's fine. Where's the 137?

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1: Yeah, you can send a north unit.
0: 19th.

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1: Hold away.
2: Over 105.
0: Our phone says advise him, they got reported right here, all over the roadway, highest traffic guardrail.

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1: 162.
0: 105.
1: Over 105.
0: Both officers advise him, I got reported a red Kia all over the roadway, lightest traffic guardrail, westbound on 480, approaching Lorraine Road, King King, Adam 6530.
1: Lorraine Road, approach route.

0: 562, you said they got off and they're on the Rainbow Turnpike route?
1: 480 in a turnpike booth.
0: Copy. Seven, three, three.

0: 108's on 40 near Split now.
1: He's still currently at the booth. Code 10.
0: Plastic Sue, could you re-advise Lift?
1: I just got a ticket at the booth. It went through the booth. We're contacting OSC. Stopped in the middle of 480 for 45 seconds. Then continued on. Runway approaching the turnpike booth.
0: Copy.
2: Lamar Brown, he's 20 out of Maple Heights. He's suspended and clear. There's a protection order in place. He's restrained and Javon Ty is protected.
3: Copy. Michigan DO. Henry, 320-115-609-308.
4: Street, the registered owner, Chai Monet Hutch of Redford, Michigan, valid driver through that state.
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0: 562-105.
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0: 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Victor Henry, 763682.
1: Quentin Motorcycle Owner, Bradley Witt, 22 mail out of Wellington, East Dallas.
0: Copy, thank you.
2: Cylinder 19, check up.
1: I'm okay.

0: Jesus.
1: Good. Mel, he was having some issues with the bike. He got it running. He'll be on his way. He must be put out.
0: I don't know if I advised you or not, but I'll be off. Go ahead and cancel the code 10. Subject's no longer here.
1: I'll be 352, yes, sir.

57 near the turnpike. Roll over a dark color Kia sedan, RP King King Adam 6531. Vehicle swerving all over the roadway, stopping in the middle of lanes. When exiting the turnpike, they drove through a closed gate.

0: You behind us, 6-9?
1: I knew you froze Dillon Jeep with Hidden Valley. Call states there's a male standing under a light pole walking around the neighborhood. Tall, long hair, black sweatshirt, gray sweatpants, middle-aged, unknown race, lasted about 5 minutes ago. In the area of Rosedale and Deepwood.
2: Probably from earlier.

0: 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Was it King Adam 6530?
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0: 可以。John Lincoln, Queen 4467, I think that's a complainant.
1: Yeah, Lorraine Road, just west of Bagley with John X-Ray George, 1257.
2: That vehicle is clear on the 17 Kia gray in color, James Coleman, Virginia Avenue, City.

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0: Both units, if you could head to 255 Woodford. I have a caller watching a live feed from that business. I believe somebody's attempting to take a trailer there, Brink. I didn't tone it because they're not 100% that it's not somebody that should be on the property. The front gate is open. They don't see any vehicles around.
1: Copy, what's 15?
2: Copy, Rock 57.
1: One for one with Jack as well. I'm right over here.
2: Copy.
1: It's 311 to the Atom Station.
2: Yeah.
1: Clear. Monroe.

0: 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It might be her son that's one of the key holders. The husband hasn't left yet from Grafton. He also drives a silver truck.
1: Copy. I'm in the area, and I don't even see the business we're talking about.
2: Road should be like in between the woods on the north side.
0: JT container, there'll be a sign there at Long Drive.

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1: 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There's a semi truck here.
2: So do you have to go back a little further?

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1: The semi's fine.
0: Copy, thank you.
1: Great truck.

0: 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We'll have a number 180 on the side.
1: He's on the phone.
0: Affirmative.
1: Was it a semi? Without a trailer? The semi has 180 on the side.
0: Okay, then I guess that's what they saw moving, she said.
1: 141's clear. Is this semi supposed to be here?

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1: I'll be on Lear, pulling into McDonald's parking lot with King Union Adam 2346.

0: 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Nothing was stolen. 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
1: Copy.
0: We'll be on out to West Park.
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0: Seven 490 Yamaha Bells and Rios. 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Stated that there was a domestic situation, but would not go any further into this information with me and hung up the phone. 7490 Yvonne Belden.
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0: Go ahead.
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0: Dylan Smithley, 32-year-old male out of Wilson Township, he is Dallas.
2: Copy, thank you.
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0: the Trinsta Frankie Cravo on a 2010 Volkswagen black and color. It expires in October to a 34-year-old female off of Grafton Road. Valid clear.
1: We're attached to that.
0: Stand by.
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Houston 107. All right. We have on King, Lincoln, Mary, slot 3284.

0: 7. Great. Bicycle stop. Right in Cascade.
1: Two over, 7.

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1: Go ahead.
0: ONC is to request a mutual aid. They have a single vehicle crash on a turnpike at the 152, which is just west of the Lorraine Road entrance ramp. Westbound, will be for a single vehicle accident with entrapment. That's using route.
1: Copy, just not clear.
0: 108 South will come from 25. They have a unit in their route, but will sit out. 98, go ahead with your 7.
2: Henry Sam George, 3737.
1: Five, 562, is this the entrance off Lorraine or 480?
0: It's going to be just west of Lorraine Road.
3: He's now that now in custody for .19, Roy. I'll be following back to the station for a test.
0: Back up, Mark Nozak, current junior, to that 43. He's going to be a 37-year-old male. He's valid. 98 years, 2024, white and color contact ahead of KX to that 43. She's a 40-year-old female valid.
4: 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Thank you.

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1: Mm-hmm.
0: Copy, can you send his info for 166 green, please?

0: I think 2 is the mile marker.
1: Go 152 westbound, 152 westbound.
0: Okay. Do you know the vehicle description?

0: course, the advisor does not get a vehicle description. They only advise a single vehicle.
1: Okay. I didn't see it coming from Lorraine Road. Might be from 480. On that's a 149 now.
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0: so and so.
1: Okay.
0: Clear stop. Verbal weather.
1: Okay.
0: 377.
1: Okay.
0: Eagle checks okay, clear.
1: Okay.
2: Was that you on the shrimp pipe?
3: Yes, sir.
2: Okay. I didn't see that flip back piece.
3: Copy, I'm flipping you some now. 84562.
2: Good.
3: Just got a call back from OSP. They have a vehicle description. It's going to be a Chevy truck. It's probably going to be roughly a mile east of the 152.
2: That's clear.

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Both parties were main separate for the night, and nobody was harmed. 43.

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1: One away, that was me. Lucky.
2: Okay, for the exact location now, it's going to be the 153.4 west off.
1: Copy, I think that's where there is some plane change area for construction. I'm pretty much at the 160 now, I can't turn around.

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1: Sorry.
0: Operator gave a consent search, negative results, unit to be clear. Initial stop was for no tail lights.
1: Copy.
2: 108, could you try getting on 480? Go to the turnpike, go west, keep the engine set. Code 4.
3: Middle and State, King David, King 3979.
2: Do you think we'll be able to make it from 480 or no?
1: They go the opposite way of travel, they'll be able to make it, but...
2: Maybe North Olmsted's better off helping us than we are.
4: I'm at the gate. Do you want me to try and go that way?
2: You're probably going to end up stuck in the same position I am, coming back from Strongsville.
4: I don't know if you want me to go signal 100, as so as we called it, or not.
2: I'm on my way back. Don't do that.
4: Clear.
0: 84, I'm on the Rain Road at the 4 East Grant. Do I need to go east?
2: I don't think I'll be able to get there.

0: 562, what was the mile marker for that code 4 again?
1: The 153.4 westbound will be in our city, just beyond the county line.
0: Copy. I'm at 160.5.

0: 84 108. I found a turnaround going eastbound. I just passed exit 161. Are you closer than I am?
1: Yeah, I flipped around at Strongsville, 160.
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0: Tom Queen, 525, 397, break.
2: Good.
0: Tom Sam, 222, 407.
2: First returns to the RO of the vehicle. Jacob Halby, he's 35 out of North Ridgeville. That was clear.
0: Copy.
2: Second to Danielle Thompson, Pennsylvania Avenue, Orange City. She's 32, valid clear.
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0: 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I'll be out on North Road for a suspicious condition. The back door is open.
1: Please bring it. 2-5 and drivers.

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I'm going 480 East, entrance ramp with George King Union 6171.

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0: 5615, I got a social.
1: 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This shows a 198 Steelton Street in Elyria, 59, not valid, clear.
0: Got it.
1: Jerome Fields Jr., he's 50 off of Northwood, suspended clear.
0: Copy.

0: comes back to Michael Stewart, 45-year-old male, out of Bedford Heights. Showing a 15 out of Garfield Heights PD for contempt at a rate of charge of DUS within the pickup radius.
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0: Okay, you can go straight to county. You don't have to bring him back.
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1: Everything seems secure. The Maxwell Hobbit 2 out of the Grange, Indiana. He's valid, negative 15. 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
0: 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If you head back over to 749-08 on Sullivan, Heather called in advising that Martin, after Byron here, dragged her out of the house. Parties are separated at this time.
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It's going to be through the county for contempt. He's 29 out of Lorain, not valid. Copy.

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0: 6250, the call of the dead in roadway, Chestnut Ridge Road, Hansey Bridge.
1: Copy.

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0: 217 to North Unit. Check the area of Murray Ridge Road and State Route 2 for a black female wearing a tan sweater and a white undershirt with jeans with gray sweatpants. OSP is wanting us to check the area of Murray Ridge near the overpass. She walked away from a stop.
1: 17.
2: Chestnut Ridge Road near Bainbridge under the turnpike overpass. There's a dead deer on the roadway.
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0: 371 torso. I'll be out at the Justice Center for a 13 until noon.
1: Copy.
0: I'll be en route to the Westside Market in Cleveland for follow-up reference 26-7942.
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1: Okay. 3-2. Area.
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056-323. 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

0: 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Robert Sam 040896.
1: 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If she does.
0: Copy.
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0: 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The complaint was at 233 Bond Street at the Charles Horizon. She's a gray Kia hit her and kept going. She's standing by in a dark gray blazer.
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0: 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He's 20 in Wallace. Be in the parking lot of O'Reilly's.
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0: 这些
1: 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He's at 284 Down Road.
0: What was the location?
1: 284 Down Road.
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0: Please contact dispatch.
1: Yes, sir.

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1: Yes.
0: Respond to 33753 Westlaw Road to speak to a Jared regarding finding a wallet in the roadway on the intersection of Long Road and State Route 57.
1: Okay.

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0: 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Respond to 41625 Griswold Road. 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
0: You can check in the driveway of 4967 Jaycox Road. Caller said there's standing water stinks from a water main break.
1: Copy, 425.
0: Go ahead.
1: I'm out at the Westside Market.
0: Yes.
1: Property.
2: Copy.
3: 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I'll be 33.
0: Yes.

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1: Go ahead.
0: I'll be out break for RP. Henry Paul, X-ray 1990.
1: That's going back to a 2018 Honda, black in color, to an Anna Davis 72 out of Elyria, clear and valid.

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1: 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But.
0: What were the numerics on dial again?
1: 284.
0: Copy, I'm en route there.
1: Copy.

0: 562-69.
1: Yeah, with a little gray, older model Toyota Civic, or Corolla. It's going to be off Bainbridge, Cornfest grounds. I have no plate.
2: Yes.

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1: Silver 2003 Toyota registered to Cal Arden, a 70-year-old male out of our city, Greenwich Ave, met a valid in here.
4: Be advised, my partner spoke to someone earlier. The Carl is requesting to hear from the female on scene. She would like a call from them.
0: I believe that female just got a call. She just went back inside.
4: Copy.
0: It may be a small leak. Do you notify streets? We also. Five, 6291. I'll just send a picture direct to the on-call person. I'm not sure they need to come out for this.
1: That's good.

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1: 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This check's okay. I'll be clear.
2: 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Copy.
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0: ทุกข์ Hello. 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So whenever we get the chance.
1: I appreciate it.
0: Okay.

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2: Check out.
3: Yeah, I started all that. I'm okay.
2: Copy.
0: 33 seconds.

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1: Go ahead.
0: Yeah, I know where you have in front of House of Praise. It's going to be a blue sedan, no visible 7.
1: Copy.

0: 217 to 368 and 312. Respond to Middleridge Road and Oberlin Road. Caller's on the line saying a male's laying on the ground. 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Male's in his 20s. He's wearing a blue and white hat, blue sweater. 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Okay.
1: 33, Captain Joe's well. Thank you.
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0: Comes back to a 99 Toyota. It's going to be registered to a Katera Ortiz, showing valid and clear out of Lorraine.
1: You revise who it's registered to.
0: 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Coming back has expired since January.
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0: 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It's going to be Lorraine and Bagley.
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1: 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ETA is 20 minutes.
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0: Contact LPD and see if they've had any incidents with a male, white in color, blue sweatshirt, and some light colored jeans. He's advising he's from the west side of Lorraine, but doesn't really want to give us much more than that.
1: Okay.

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0: Myself and 2-6. 276, we're going to be out with 3 juveniles at McDonald's on East Broad.
2: Clear from that stop, back out with the other units.
1: Copy.
2: Five seven Midway.
0: Good.
1: Did you guys get a name on that mail by chance?
0: No.
1: Copy, Lauren's gonna look into it. They advised that they were out with a male last night. Could possibly be him, they're not sure.
0: A long brown hair, beard. It looks like he may have had some marks on his neck.
3: And a twisted T hat.
1: They're advising his name's Anthony Zakowski. That's who they were out with last night.
0: Clear.
4: What? Citation for speed 54 and a 35 to the DL given. 33.
1: Here.

0: 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Check out. To units on Middle Ridge Road and Oberlin Road. 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

0: correction. 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He's got a valid ID card. 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
1: Yeah, he don't get any of it.

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1: Midway, Leona. Go ahead.
0: Leona at the dead end where the cul-de-sac is. There's a camper that's been sitting there for 4 days. Sugar Ridge was unsure if anyone was living inside.
1: Copy.
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0: If you can just add Victor Sam 567-628 to this, I'm not able to in the cruiser, I'll be clear.
1: Copy.
2: One 23 is outbreak for RP. Robert, Sam, Ida, David, Edward, Paul, Charles,

0: to Kevin Smith on a 1975 mobile home, cream and color. It expired in October of last year to a 34-year-old male out of Lakewood, valid clear.
1: Copy.
0: 323.
1: Go ahead.
0: They're coming from here on. It'll probably be another half hour.

0: one, Tony 3377. 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
2: 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Citation 52 and a 35 to the owner. 33.
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1: I'm having MPP issues.
0: Copy.
1: Five 6299, Trevor South.
2: Go ahead.
1: Chestnut and Archer stopping a black Volkswagen sedan. Can't quite read the plate.
0: Go ahead.
1: I made contact with a neighbor. They're going to give him a call and let him know. 886. We pulled on to Victoria.
2: Yes.
1: Roll down a follow-up.
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0: 37573 Cardinal Lane, caller 16-year-old son is making threats to kill himself, no weapons. I'm getting more information.

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He does not have any weapons. 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
0: You're spot to North Ridge Road and Lake Ave near Apples and Marks for a traffic light out. It's going to be North Ridge Road and Lake Road near Apples and Marks for a traffic light out.
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0: before. What was the date of that crash?
1: Yesterday, approximately 11:30.
0: Copy that.
1: I'll send you the case number.
0: Thank you. 31470. Second is Nevada.
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0: 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They're blocking traffic, but vehicles can move around.
1: Copy.

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1: 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Go ahead.
2: Can you add the juvenile to the call? First name Jacob, last name Campbell, break for DOB.
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2: 0919-2009.
1: Let's just
2: do it one time. 34 is with the squad. Going to Elyria Memorial, 33.
1: Yes.

56269. DL from Michigan. Tom, 900-000-889-190. And check through Ohio, too, please.

0: 056377. We're clear, 3-4.
1: I have that 19 for you. It's going to be 216-904-7345.
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0: 378 Zebra Young Charles.
1: James Kettle, additional owner, Sandra Kettle, on a 23B with blue and collar, expires 2-4-27, 82-year-old male, valid, out of Elyria, clear.

0: 217 to 313.
1: Yes.
0: I'm unable to find another number for them.
1: Verbal warning speed to Union Lincoln 163-759-4935. I'm clear.
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0: 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Tom Union 568-393.
1: 217-333. I'm 333.

in the Hale Road. Be advised, we have an erratic, possible impaired driver heading northbound on Hale. Getting further information.

0: 7 to any units in the Hale Road area. Be on the lookout for an erratic driver, possibly impaired, heading northbound on Hale. Navy blue, older Ford pickup truck.
1: Nancy, you can put me on it. I'm all ruined coming up to Russia.
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0: when we got in, you know, we were getting ready to graduate, so we knew how to put the uniform together.
1: 217, 10 units, man down button.
0: Yeah.
2: 341, 217, that's the auxiliaries at the graduation details.
1: Copy.

0: 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Respond to 6 Crabstrom 16200 East River Road. It's going to be the Columbia Hills Country Club. The caller is going to be standing by at the Columbia Fire Station to speak to a deputy regarding a hit skip that happened on May 14th.
1: Did it happen in the roadway or in the golf course?
0: It happened in the golf course parking lot.
1: Copy.
2: Citation for speed, 49 and 25. And I will update the narrative as far as his new address in North Ridgeville. I'm 33.
0: Sure.

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0: 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Disregard.
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1: Response of 550 North Stoddard Street. For people protesting blocking cars from being able to see coming out of the McDonald's.
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2: I was just getting ready to pull out with that RO at Speedy Gas. It's a red GMC. It's parked there now getting gas. If anybody's close, I have to head to this.
0: 184 coming from station.
2: 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I'm coming from CMG.

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0: 8 Belden, Center Ridge Road, the abandoned house in the northwest corner of the intersection. There were 234s, brown hair, white males, wearing shorts and t-shirts, throwing rocks at windows.
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3: 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Unknown address.
1: I'm going to be out with a DMV, 10 West at the east turnaround, as soon as I get flipped around.
0: Yes, sir.
4: I made contact with their leader, and they're going to shift their position and make sure traffic's not blocked. Back in service.
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0: 10 west at the east turnaround as soon as I get flipped around.
1: Yes, sir.
2: I made contact with their leader, and they're going to shift their position and make sure traffic's not blocked. Back in service.
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1: 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I'm getting ready to check.
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1: 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Just a second.

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1: Over both.
0: For a disturbance that occurred at 905 Lorraine Boulevard. For Showbells, 963 Bradford, there's a victim here who was assaulted by a Brianna White while she was inside her own vehicle. Brianna White and a mixed race male left in a red truck. Break. RP Paul Lincoln Zebra, 2737. They headed towards West River. She advised they're probably going to South Lorraine. Leg hair staging, she requested medical.
2: Seven. Can you confirm?
0: Copy.
1: 56299.
0: What?
1: Owner operator. He's got a flat. His tow truck just arrived. I'm gonna stand by.
0: That's it.

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1: Go ahead.
0: I apologize. That's an old call. You don't need to respond to that.
1: Copy that. Just forgot.

0: Units in Rochester North, be advised, I did get another disturbance in the area at the time of that call. Next, 2313 Bell Avenue for a black male and a white female fighting. So it's a physical disturbance. For the caller, it's not True North, and 911 advised the distance of 313 Bell. I'm sure if they're related.
1: I'll be clear with a non-injury, OH1.
2: Clear.
0: Kevin.

0: 5621. We're following the kids home. Stand by for an address.
1: Two seven six.

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1: Go ahead.
0: It's confirmed with Vermilion PD. We're going to meet at the Sunoco on Middle Ridge. I'll drop the address in your MDT as well as the daily.
1: Copy, thank you. I'll let you know when we're moving with them.
0: Go ahead.
1: 6860. Ava Melden.
0: That's it. How we going?
2: 305469.
0: That's nice.

0: 562-99.
1: What?
0: They got it loaded up. They're on their way. I'm cleared.
1: That's good.

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0: Tiberio North and Hilliard Road. There's a Bryce Tracy who's threatening to kill himself by walking in traffic. His caller's not on scene, but is messaging him. He's wearing an orange shirt and gray sweatpants, currently in the parking lot of Drug Mart.
1: We got him. Five, six, two, 99, Travis Hill.

0: going to be 480 near the North Olmsted line. King William X-ray 6717.
1: Eastbound,
0: I'm sorry.
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0: 6277 Denise Drive, speak to Ashley, stated that she has been coming through out of the house building. There's 24B in the house on the show top.
1: Copy, 20 West Lenox.
2: I'm in route with that mail, Gray.
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2: 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They'll let you know what they're going to do.

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0: 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I'm clear.

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1: Copy, she's not here, go ahead.
0: Cautions for violent tendencies. This is a flush edition for Brianna White for probation violation through Cuyahoga County. 38-year-old female suspended out of Lorraine.
1: Can you send me that DL, please?
0: Go.
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2: Should have that vehicle myself and 282 will be clear. Break.
1: Yeah, we got.
2: You show myself out of service for a sec.

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1: 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Abby and Pepper.
0: 675 Abbey Road North, resident reporting that an 8 to 9 year old white female was attempting to go through their car and then ran into the house when the resident came out. She only said hi. They believe she might be autistic, right? White female wearing a tie-dye shirt, light-colored pastel plaid pants. There's about a 5 minute time lapse. Conflicting information on direction of travel, break. Possibly north or towards their front yard.

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0: We checked the warehouse with the key holder. 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Also on. 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
1: Okay.
2: Sam David 205743. Sam David 205743.

0: Jonathan, does Devin currently have long hair?
1: He doesn't specify.
2: That was 708 North Abbey.
1: Affirmative.
2: Copy, I'll check that first. Two six one

0: 2006 infirmary.
1: 321 Cornell Ave for a welfare check slash possible disturbance. 32-year-old female is acting erratic. She has a history of 19 issues and she's been having weird behavior with her 1.5-year-old daughter. No weapons.
2: 1-7.
0: 2-7.

0: 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All children accounted for. Zero.
1: Trying to make some contact with some neighbors here. Definitely autistic. She estimates around 7 years of age, nonverbal, and advised northbound. Autism stuff. Do we have anything on file traditionally around here?
2: You're cutting out. I just attempted to call contact for Rhythm Kinder of Wilder, 9 years old, female, brown and blue.
3: I mean, based off of the chat, it looks like that's probably going to be Rhythm.
1: What's that address? I'm walking my car, can't hear anything.
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0: Zero 056 is out on Wilder.
4: Rhythm is sensitive to noise, touch, and can make eye contact, but is mostly nonverbal. 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

0: 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Did you say she's secure?
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0: You can check 480 and 10 westbound. We have a traffic complaint called over by North Homestead for a blue Prius with a dark window tint going 30 miles an hour on the highway.
1: I'm in the area now.

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1: Yeah.
0: Right, 3-7-7. Jeez, confirm there. Sure. 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

0: King Charles Union 6312.
1: Also Cummings on a 2009 Chevrolet maroon and colored expires next year and returns to a 33-year-old female out of Sheffield Lake, valid clear.

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1: You're going to have to re-advise all the traffic went out.
0: Okay, I'll just hand check it.

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0: 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When we were trying to look for Bryce, by any chance you guys reach out on his public service?
1: I'm playing, then I'll go to the site.
0: See if you can while we're still up here.

0: 562-99.
1: That vehicle was UTL on 10 West. I'm going to check the turnpike toll gates. So a caller requesting a response to the North Park 1230 Elm Street. They have a party going on. Even bathroom's unlocked. I guess it hasn't been unlocked yet.
0: That's clear.

0: 292.
1: Good.
0: Around the same time we got the call for True North, we also got a call for a disturbance at 313 Bell, although we're pretty sure it's the same disturbance. You could just check the area, but...
1: Copy.

0: 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You can show us in the area.
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2: Be advised as well, he's wanting to go to jail for a place to sleep tonight.

0: it won't shut. Sir, 110. We'll be in route 25. Let's try for follow up.
1: That's clear, 110.
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1: Hello.
0: Team clearance with a report and 302 and myself will go check on Mendel. Staff call.
1: Copy. It's United Music District.
2: Copy. Thank you.

0: disappointed or something.
1: Yes.
0: Can you call the service and let them know that we're talking to Mr. Rose? And I just believe there were some arrangements made, and I'm trying to make arrangements for him to ride to the bed.
1: Hello?
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4: 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She's

0: 6377.
1: Go ahead.
0: Both parties were advised as far as custody will be settled, will be clear.
1: Yeah.

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1: Go ahead.
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1: 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If you can just give the ER a call and let them know that he wants to get a voluntary evaluation.
0: Okay.

0: 056-377. We'll be out of the hospital.
1: Ready.
0: Go ahead. Clear the Justice Center. I'll be out of service and route for my 43.
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0: 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He's been dropped off at the hospital, we're clear.
1: Leave flying around.
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1: 80-year-old male, he fell, he's lethargic, cut to his head, he's a lead rod.
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0: 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They're needing a deputy to sign a green tent for a subject that was brought in last night. Never got signed.
1: 803, same traffic.
0: Gabby.
1: 799, same traffic. 328, 377. All units clear, college.
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1: 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Please stop and dispatch.

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0: On to Eaton Park. Caller's gonna be in a blue Honda. This is going to be in regards to getting belongings. Both parties have protection orders at 12284 Allen Drive. 217 to 333. Can you back 317?

0: 17 to 333, did you copy my traffic?
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2: 33, are you on anything on it?

0: 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I can back him.
1: I copy, thank you.
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0: Copy.
2: Two 172 84 check up.
0: No, okay. 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
0: Copy.

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2: 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Male took the female's keys and locked himself in the bedroom as well, no weapons.
0: 056.
1: 261.
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0: sir.
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0: 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Be advised, she only speaks Spanish. The son is en route.
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1: Fine.
0: John, Tom, 2382, break. Matt Mills with the squad, they're going to Avon Cleveland Clinic. I will be 33.
1: Okay.

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0: 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All I heard was Henry 532.
1: Henry, Nora, Queen, 8532, HMQ, 8532.
2: 276, that female from the accidents on 701.
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0: 5, 16, and 42. 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Got themselves out.
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1: 1000 Chestnut Commons Drive for Walmart. There's a Hispanic male in a gold Chrysler Pacifica break. RP, Henry Zebra Paul 8012. He was refusing to move while blocking fire lanes in the cart. He also attempted to sideswipe the cart pusher. He is currently trying to park elsewhere in the parking lot.
2: Yes.
0: 276.

0: 76377.
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0: Assistance provided. 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She's leaving with the children. We're clear.
1: What?
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0: 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She's clear and valid.
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1: Stand by. Be advised, we do have her on the phone right now. 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
0: 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She wanted her to come to the door.
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0: 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Be advised, she's waiting at East Park.
1: Clear.
2: 516-42.
1: One.
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1: 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That's over here.
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1: Paul Saunders, Sam Adam Union, Nora David Edward Robert Sam, DOB 126 37, break for a signal 7.
0: Front.
1: John King Mary, 1805, break.
0: Front.
1: Males with the squad, they are going to St. John, B33.

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1: Okay. And the female that called in, was that somebody else sent?
0: Affirmative. It was a female in regards to the 13 and 17 call.
1: Copy. Thank you.
2: Everything over on the east end, I didn't see anything. He's probably going to be GOA at this point.
0: Seven. Family GOA will be clear.

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1: 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One citation issued, and the passenger was transported.
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1: Copy, 276.
2: Broughton, Washington, show me en route.
1: Copy, thank you.
0: Two seven six, you can disregard for 377.
1: Good.
0: GOA, clear.
1: Copy.

0: wall to myself. Yeah, Sheffield Sound. Follow. I'll check it.
1: We re-advise your location. You were cut off.
0: Apples, Sheffield Center.
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0: 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First one's going to be Henry George Frank 1592, HGF 1592, break for second.
1: Where do I?
0: Second one's going to be King John King 8692, KJK 8692.
1: That's good.

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0: 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I believe she is done with the complaint form.
2: MP62, did you need those back?
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Yeah, hold checks.

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0: ahead. 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
1: Yeah.

going to be in the area of 1245 East. 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
1: 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They have cones set out. 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
0: Copy.

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0: More for suspicious conditions up at Lakeview Beach. Is there anything more on that?

0: negative at this time. This is Lorraine's call. Well, check it.
1: Looks like it's something out in the water, going to be on our side. You can just start me towards that location.

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0: King Lincoln, Mary 2971. Cleveland and BB.
1: Okay. 276 is with him. Coming.
0: Cleveland.
2: Go ahead.
3: Can you put me on a suspicious condition at Lakeview, and I'll need a code 10.
2: Nice.
3: I'll be in route.
2: Nice.
3: MP62 to MP5. This is the call. It's already on the board. I'm already here. Yeah, you can give me 1962.

0: Fox, dispatch.
1: Go ahead.
0: Yeah, if you could put in the cat nose, since I'm driving. The caller said they said they saw something floating in the water off the beach.

0: Defense, misdemeanor through our department. Hayes 40, out of Sheffield, canceled.
1: Notify, make contact with the caller.

0: 71 detained.
1: Copy, detained. Union call 697883. Two 76 listens to a car named Riley, who's 39. She's off of Park Meadow, Valenclair. Copy. 184, it's in hand.
0: Copy.

562-110-TRAFFIC-STOP. 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
1: Yeah,
0: follow up 284 Dallas Road.

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1: Not been able to find that vehicle or make contact with her caller. Would you all try to reach out to her and see if you can get a hold of her? If you do, have her come down to the West End bathrooms.
0: Copy.

And 350. Respond to State Route 2 West to Middle Ridge Road for a white minivan just parked in the middle of the highway. Unknown plate, car just passed it. It's right before the westbound, before the exit.

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0: Karen. 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
1: God.
0: Is she going to the crisis center?
1: No, is she still there?
0: I'm not sure where the young on the phone for you.
1: Okay, yeah, just tell him that she declined after I offered it to her.
0: Okay. Okay. Be clear.

0: 4276. You're over here, Lights.
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0: Yours.
1: Contact with me, the caller. 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I'm trying to see what it is now.
0: That's clear.
1: Or AMPD, I'm seeing as well.

0: 6-8-1-10. 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

0: the 50. 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I don't have any. Copy. Coming up to 58 now. Haven't seen anything.
1: UGLGOA will be clear.
2: Copy.

0: 2 dispatch.
1: Go ahead. 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
0: 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It's just a old Christmas tree on the water. 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

0: 261-377. I'm going out to 807 Wilder for follow up.
1: Copy.
2: Zero five six.
1: Security from the hospital said that Bryce is ready for transport.

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1: I've got a commercial alarm at 316 warning. It says a multi-link. It's coming from the lobby glass.
2: Yeah. 276 and 179.
0: 179, stack left.
2: 276 station. In the area of Princeton and Park, speed check for a blue Ford Focus, King Charles William 3552. LTV is entering and is stolen. They said it's pinging in that area.
1: Two seven six.

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0: 20 west limits with Union 933-890.
1: Copy. I've got a noise complaint on 1864. It's coming from three vehicles near K and L building.
0: Copy. Here's your gun. Well, I'll say that on Wilder.
1: Copy.
0: You're good. I'll let you know if I need you. Copy, I'm still floating down there. Just let me know.

0: 303, you can just drive them closer. Copy, thanks, sir.
1: 276 and 179 per LPD. If you find it, if you can just stop it, but don't detain anyone.
2: 179.
1: 276.
0: 056 is out of the hospital.

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1: Go ahead.
0: I'll be out in the splash zone for suspicious conditions, and there's also an overland car here. I 6217. Can you run a New Jersey DL for me?
2: Go ahead, sir.
0: Victor 0981279000562.

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He's loud and clear. He's going to be registered on the vehicle.

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1: 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Penn City, Sherman. 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
0: Yeah, it's just to stop it.

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1: That's clear. 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

0: A good Samaritan at 211 said that a white male got out and a black Ford F-150 picked him up when they left.
1: Yes.
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3: 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Someone wants to go and observe. 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
0: Oh, already left.
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0: Western Room Midway. Tuned at Western Room Euclid. I've got two calls on this. It's a male on the sidewalk, slumped over. He's possibly sleeping, but they're not really sure.
2: John William X-ray 1933. John William X-ray 1933. Should come back to Christopher Wright.

0: 3377.
1: Good.
0: Seems like he's awake. I'll be out with him.
1: Yes.
2: MP20, do you have a return for that?
1: Sure.
3: 2023 Hyundai 4-door black to a Christopher Rice.
2: Yes, yeah, vehicle and also the driver to the call and break free. Yes, do that.
3: Absolutely. Go ahead.
2: Send me 031-62-8881 for a brand new right.
3: No, that's clear.
2: We're on our mobiles, we're away from our vehicles.

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1: Brandy Rice, 49-year-old female out of Lorain Valley.
2: Clear, because you got her to the call as well.
3: Okay. And we'll be standing by here. We'll give you an update soon.

0: Yeah, B-15 dispatch.
1: Go ahead.
0: CAD's been updated, I'll be 33.
1: NASCAR. Zero, 056, 377.
2: Go ahead.
1: Transporting one male to 740 Hamilton in Lorain.
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1: We're going to be starting FSTs.

123377. 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
1: Comment.

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1: 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Brake for last six.
2: Roger.

562-99 Travis South. King Queen Adam 7541. Gonna 10 West, right near the city limits.

It's going to be a white 2018 Toyota. 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
0: Respond to 4892 Clifton Ave. Caller's advising that people are intentionally blocking her in the driveway. Last time this happened, she had hit their cars to get out of the driveway. People are yelling in the background.

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384217 OL. Victor Henry 077617 BH 077617 Samantha Smith.

217 is 360 at 312. Be advised that the male in the background is threatening to beat somebody up. The male is her son. The car is moving and it's going to be a black Escalade in color. Caller went left going down Clifton toward Elyria Ave. Advise other parties are sitting at the end of the driveway in chairs now.

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1: Copy.
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0: Respond to 11087 Middle Ave for a trespassing complaint. Caller states they're in the back of the campground. Person driving back there shooting a gun. This happened within an hour. They've been there two times. The signal 7 is King Union Queen 2291. It's going to come back to a silver Jetta. The male is currently not there. Caller is advising they are trespassed. They want them trespassed.
1: You can disregard. I'll advise if I need another car.

0: The caller is still going to be at 40 pounds.
1: Very familiar with them. They break.
0: Go ahead.
1: There was a recent incident involving someone getting cited, and there's been some retaliation ever since that ticket.
2: My copy, thank you.
3: Subject's been dropped off and I'm clear.
0: Caller. Hunt 16 units, squad in the rest, Federal Insurance Medical.

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1: Go ahead.
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1: 27, that'd be 20.
0: P62, go ahead.
1: I'm sorry, 62. I was on 911. That's coming back to the Madison Rice, 25-year-old female out of Lorraine. She's out and clear.
0: Copy, thank you. You can just add her.
1: Copy that, anytime.

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1: Show myself in 62 will be 33. CAD's updated.
0: Copy that.

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1: I think he was out of service an hour ago.
2: He was.
0: Copy.
2: Nice. 354. Copy.

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1: 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I'm in State Mobile.
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0: You want something to 350? Respond to 100 Northridge Road for Durling Middle School for an alarm front door. 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
3: That'll be fine. Two 7 UTL, Joey.

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1: That'll be fine.

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Amazon delivery found an unlocked door to drop off the package. 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

0: foot.
1: I'll be transporting that mail to U-Haul in Yokohama, Lorraine.
0: Kathy, do I need to advise them?
1: Sounds like 163 is already in contact. 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
0: Kathy, sounds about right.

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They advise that a 17-month-old fell off a toddler tower and is vomiting.

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1: Copy. I got a second call on it, and it was really loud. And 056, I'm sorry. It's a noise complaint on 1864.

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1: To Zuleika Santiago on a 99 Toyota, white in color, stars in October. 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
1: Okay.

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The address is going to be 105 Gray Bark Lane.

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Chestnut, just west of 83 with George, Nora, David, 7313.

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1: Yes. Verbal warning for red light to Robert William, 167-184. 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
1: Walking northbound on route by the track. Color tape, there's an elderly female walking a bicycle. Looks very disoriented. Looks like her checked up.

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0: Go ahead.
1: Last name's Kubek King Union Boy Edward Charles King. 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

Center. 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
0: Copy. Thank you.

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0: 17313, it goes straight to voicemail. I'm going to leave him a voicemail.
1: Please, just let him know that the person that had come onto the property is a member with their handbook.
0: Copy.

123-269. It's going to be at West River and 5-7. Caller says there's a white male wearing a white shirt and jeans strangling the dog and then dragging it on the leash, wearing a pink vest.

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123 and 269, just to advise, there's more calls on this. He's on Belmont now. They said he's dragging the dog because the dog's scared.

0: 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They said he's strangling the dog now.
1: Copy, I'm 5-7 Furnace. I'll be there in a sec.

0: 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And a Kim Sharif at 690 Belmont, between 40 and 45 years old.
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0: 123. She's 54, valid clear at 690 Bell. 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
1: 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If you wouldn't mind trying to give her a buzz.
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0: 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I'll be giving her two juveniles a ride, so 133 Idaho Avenue, breakthrough mileage.
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1: She's headed out of town for the rest of the day. 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She sent me the videos.
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1: Hey, friend. 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
0: Respond to State Route 113 and Murray Ridge Road for a caller advising there's a large snapping turtle in the road just west of Murray.
2: Yeah, all right. I'll head up there too.
1: Good luck with animals.
2: 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I can handle that.

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We'll be on East Main, just past the village limits, with Ohio King Frank Boy 211 KFB 5211.

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0: Can you check the light at Avon Belden Road and Center Ridge Road? Could it be the northbound light on Avon Belden? It's been red for a while and it's not cycling correctly.
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0: Lorraine Police requesting take an accident report, Lakeview Park South, in the parking lot.
1: Copy. That is their jurisdiction. They don't have anyone available that can take it.
0: Yeah, it sounds like that's correct.
1: All right, copy. Put me around.
0: That's clear. Black Chrysler Pacifica and a black Ford Focus.
1: Copy. Any injury?

0: 217 to 335 and 317. 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
2: 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Who was that? 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
1: Second plate you gave CH90AQC is not coming back to anything. Could you realize that?
0: Yeah, it should be Charlie Henry 90M Queen, CH90AQ.
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0: 311 Broad Street at Pudge's Place. Came in as an M1 Ultimine to an intact male requesting police. He disconnected upon further.

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1: We're okay, you can hold.
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1: Got.
0: First one's gonna be Victor Tom 675789. Victor Tom 675789. Driver of unit 1. Break for the second.
1: Got.

0: 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Robert Henry 536679.
1: What was the second one?
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2: 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It was between daughter and her boyfriend. Now mom's on scene. The male pushed her down, took the car keys.
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P1 dispatch. 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

0: Commerce, 11 Adam John Paul 3, 11 Adam John Paul 3, Michigan.
1: We're trying to see if she's going to pursue charges for that break. I just hit Griswold and 57 northbound 3 minutes ago. He's going back to the rank. Can we just let LPD know to stop it if they see it? Charges, we're just trying to see about the car.

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I'll be out with King Adam Edwards 1971. King Adam Edwards 1971 Cascade.

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0: 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CAS is updated. I'll be 33.
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0: 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Collected for report. I'll be clear. 33.

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1: 152 West Main Street in South Amherst. It's going to be South Amherst Middle School. It's going to be for an alarm. It's going to be a break alarm zone to boiler room motion. Alarm Coast Local Key Order is requesting a dispatch.
0: It's a disturbance on Bohannon, close to Pratt.
1: Copy. And 163, I've got Lorraine PD checking his house at 2112 Hancock.
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1: University of Mackenzie Mooney, she's 29, out of Independence, Allen Clare.
2: She's at 65, Allen Clare, out of Independence.

0: 056-377. The disturbance is on. If anyone else is coming this way, everybody's been advised.
1: Caller.

207361. US 20 in Wakeman. It's going to be for 1 and R 15. They're going to be meeting at the Dollar General over there.

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1: Northridge Road at West River Road North with first license plate John Ocean Young, Sam Ida Young, Adam.

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1: Sorry.
0: I'll be with King Nora King 9323. We're pulling into Pizza Hut off of Emerald.
1: Me at Scoops 520 Whistler Road North. Caller's an employer. She says there's a male here with blood on his face demanding ice cream, scaring everyone.

0: 319-27.
1: 19, go ahead.
0: Okay. Yeah, 44417, all brick. No lawnmower fully involved. Brick. I got it out with the fire extinguisher. It keeps reigniting though, so if you could just send fire.
1: Copy.

0: Good.
1: Yes, sir.
2: So in the 19, how close is it to the structure?
0: 20, 30 feet. Shouldn't be an issue.
2: I'll copy.

0: 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Taylor Industrial Parkway for an alarm. First overhead door, the Elyria Taylor. The business name.
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0: Northridge at West River Road North. King, Mary King, 9055.
2: Preservation. I just got a call regarding complaint about ATVs riding around on our property back there.

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1: Go on.
0: Owner operator provided privileges. He was driving with a nun, and he was given a correction order for expired registration. I'll be clear.

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0: 66 time, Leah. It's going to be lot 169 or lot 170 for a loud music complaint.
1: 108, Leah, Washington.
0: There's also an alert for lot 171 for a 3-man call. I don't believe that's going to be the lot it's coming from.
1: One way, copies.
2: Safe one. 84, I'll head that way. I'm just on 83.
0: Alright, copies.

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1: Gone.
0: Houston, life here, just to check out some injuries to his face.
1: Affirmative.
2: I need hold. 562, one way, send him back.
1: Perfect.